to clap your hands is to help me out, because I want to do this for you.

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1: 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Every girl crazy about his shine as me.
0: 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Give me all your love. You're listening right here, right now, 21. Have mercy.
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6: Hello, this is Kurt Smith from Tears for Fears on 21.
0: Hello, this is Ian Anderson from Jethro Tull. You're listening to 21. Stay tuned, we have more of the real stuff.

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1: 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Roger Waters.
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7: Hello, this is Kurt Smith from Tears for Fears.
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9: Hi, this is Barry White.
10: 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Have mercy.
11: Hi, this is Tina Turner, and you're listening to 21.
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13: 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And you're listening to 21.
14: Hi, this is David Bowie.

with your ear down to the ground. We want the world and we want it.